0: 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Indigenous peoples reflect on what reconciliation means to them.
1: Lori Carr, Chief for Hiawatha First Nation. 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It really is a series of education, accountability, and moving towards that point of reconciliation.
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6: Tonight's going to be cloudy with a slight chance of showers overnight and a low of 14. Tomorrow will be cloudy with a high chance of showers with a high of 21 and humidex of 26. And Friday it's going to be cloudy with a small chance of showers and a high of 19.
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Poison Arrow, ABC, just great songs on WOW FM at Sideshow. I asked the question, what's the best movie duo of all time? 833-0-WOW-FM. Larry said Cheech and Chong. This one always makes me think of Up and Smoke. It's War, Lowrider, just great songs.

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3: Tonight's going to be cloudy with a slight chance of showers overnight and a low of 14. Tomorrow will be cloudy with a high chance of showers with a high of 21 and humidex of 26. And Friday it's going to be cloudy with a small chance of showers and a high of 19.
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10: Tonight's going to be cloudy with a slight chance of showers overnight and a low of 14. Tomorrow will be cloudy with a high chance of showers with a high of 21 and humidex of 26. And Friday it's going to be cloudy with a small chance of showers.

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2: Tonight's going to be cloudy with a slight chance of showers overnight and a low of 14. Tomorrow will be cloudy with a high chance of showers with a high of 21 and Humidex of 26. And Friday, it's going to be cloudy with a small chance of showers and a high of 19.
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0: turning cloudy today with a 60% chance of showers, a high of 22 degrees. I'm Richard Evans. Here's what's happening in Northumberland and Quinte West. Yesterday's Truth and Reconciliation observance brought hundreds out to the Alderville First Nation Reserve for their annual walk in remembrance of those affected by residential schools in Canada. In attendance for the first time at the annual walk were dozens of elementary school children who, for the first time in their lives, were able to take part in something much bigger than anything they'd ever confronted.
1: It means a lot that we can come out and support the community and show the students the significance of today and the importance of today in honoring the survivors, and for the students to see what we can do to just have the community be a part of the community in general.
0: That was Roseneath Elementary School Principal Martha Hart McMurray, who says that it's very important for kids of all ages to understand what happened from a very early age. OPP auxiliary members are teaming up across the province this Saturday for Operation Full Plate. It's a one-day food drive taking place October 3rd in support of local food banks and people experiencing food insecurity. Members of the public are encouraged to donate non-perishable food items and other essential goods at participating collection locations. The OPP Auxiliary Program has been serving Ontario communities for more than 65 years and says this initiative continues that tradition of community service. To find a nearby drop-off location, visit opp.ca/fullplate. Staying with OPP News, police are warning residents about a cell phone scam involving fraudsters posing as telecommunications representatives. Victims are offered free or discounted devices before discovering the phones were financed through their own accounts. People say scammers then requested devices be returned or shipped elsewhere, promising credits that never materialize. Ontario is investing $49 million over 3 years to strengthen support for small business. The money will support more than 50 Ontario small business advisory centers, offering entrepreneurs advice, mentorship, training, and access to funding programs. The province says the network answered more than 182,000 inquiries and supported more than 16,000 businesses last year. Rob Tamlin, Business Development Manager for Small and Medium Enterprises, says the investment will help local entrepreneurs.
2: Businesses, you know, they have an idea that supports might be out there, but they really don't know where to turn or where to get them. So I think that a lot of the messaging now from the province is going to help drive traffic into each of the individual centers.
0: The investment comes as businesses navigate rising costs, U.S. tariffs, and economic uncertainty. In sports, the Golden Hawks are back at it tomorrow night when they take on the Toronto Warriors, and the Brighton Vikings take on the Toronto Flyers Friday and the Durham Roadrunners on Saturday. And in the Major League Baseball wildcard round, the Yankees beat Boston 9-2, New York wins that series 2-0, Chicago White Sox beat Houston 7-3, Chicago takes that series 2-0. In NHL action, Toronto beat the Islanders 2-1, Pittsburgh over Philadelphia 7-0, and Colorado beat LA 8-4. I'm Richard Evans with the news that keeps you connected to where you live. Northumberland's three-day weather next.
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3: Cloudy today with a 60% chance of showers. We should see a high of 22 degrees. We'll feel like 29 with the Humidex. For tonight, cloudy, a 30% chance of showers early this evening, a low of 16. For Friday, showers ending in the morning, then cloudy with a high of 17. And for Saturday, sunny with a high of 18. Right now, it's 18 degrees.

0: 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Here's what's happening in Brighton.
1: Good morning. It's Felicia here with what's coming up over the next 48 hours. It's everything you need to know. Today, enjoy the Small Town Shorts Film Festival, featuring short films created by members of the community. Come celebrate local creativity and see community-made films on the big screen at the Aaron Theater Co-op in Campbellford starting at 6 p.m. And on Friday, the Warkworth Market at the Muse is coming 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artists. In local sports, the Trenton Golden Hawks face off against the Toronto Warriors at the Duncan Memorial Gardens tomorrow. And on Saturday, the Brighton Vikings will take on the Toronto Flyers at the King Edward Park Arena. You can get all the details on these events and more at brightontoday.ca. Just click the 48. In the newsroom, I'm Felicia Massey, and that's what's happening around town. Brighton's three-day weather, next.
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7: This is Wow Weather.
8: Cloudy today with a 60% chance of showers. We should see a high of 22 degrees. We'll feel like 29 with the Humid X. For tonight, cloudy, a 30% chance of showers early this evening, a low of 16. For Friday, showers ending in the morning, then cloudy with a high of 17. And for Saturday, sunny with a high of 18. Right now, it's 18 degrees.
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2: 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That's the idea behind Bash Your Stash in Brighton, where 23 vendors are bringing their craft supplies together for a garage sale this weekend. Organizer Suzanne Scanlon says it's not just about finding a bargain. It's also a chance for people new to crafting to learn from others and discover something they may enjoy.
3: Oh, yes, absolutely. 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
2: It's a simple example of how sharing a hobby and a little knowledge can help bring people into something new. In the newsroom, I'm Brandon Rushton. Northumberland's three-day weather is next.
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8: Cloudy today with a 60% chance of showers. We should see a high of 22 degrees. We'll feel like 29 with the Humid X. For tonight, cloudy, a 30% chance of showers early this evening, a low of 16. For Friday, showers ending in the morning, then cloudy with a high of 17. And for Saturday, sunny with a high of 18. Right now, it's 18 degrees.
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1: Good morning, cloudy today with a 60% chance of showers. A high of 22 will feel like 29 with the Humidex. I'm Richard Evans. Here's what's happening in Northumberland and Quinte West. Hundreds gathered at Alderville First Nation yesterday for the annual Truth and Reconciliation Walk, honoring residential school survivors, their families, and the children who never returned home. Among those taking part for the first time were dozens of elementary school students who joined the community in a powerful act of remembrance and reflection on a history that continues to shape generations. Roseneath Elementary School Principal Martha Hart McMurray says that while the theme of the day is daunting for the kids, they take comfort in knowing that it's very unlikely history will repeat itself.
2: Quite somber, actually, and surprised that their family members and their community members have had to experience residential schools and had to have lived that experience, but also the appreciation of knowing that they don't have to and that they're safe.
1: More than 100 businesses, organizations, and individuals will be recognized at this year's Quinte Business Achievement Awards. The 30th annual gala is October 23rd at the Legacy Event Center in Belleville. The awards cover 13 categories, recognizing areas including innovation, leadership, community involvement, and customer service. The event will also feature live music, networking, photo opportunities, and door prizes. The Ontario Office of the Fire Marshal is reminding farmers to take precautions against fires during the harvest season. Dry crops, dust, and hot machinery can all increase the fire risk on a farm. Farmers are being urged to keep equipment clean and well-maintained and keep dry crops, straw, and grass away from hot engines. The fire marshal also recommends keeping a fire extinguisher nearby, taking regular breaks to inspect machinery, and staying alert while working. In sports, the Trenton Golden Hawks are back in action tomorrow night against the Toronto Warriors. And Saturday, the Vikings take on the Toronto Flyers. Sunday, they face the Durham Roadrunners. In Major League Baseball wildcard action last night, the Yankees beat Boston 9-2, taking that series 2-0. And the Chicago White Sox beat Houston 7-3. Chicago also takes that series 2-0. In NHL action last night, Toronto beat the Islanders 2-1. I'm Richard Evans with the news that keeps you connected to where you live. Northumberland's three-day weather next.
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3: Cloudy today with a 60% chance of showers. We should see a high of 22 degrees. We'll feel like 29 with the Humidex. For tonight, cloudy, a 30% chance of showers early this evening, a low of 16. For Friday, showers ending in the morning, then cloudy with a high of 17. And for Saturday, sunny with a high of 18. Right now, it's 18 degrees.
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1: Good morning. It's Felicia here with what's coming up over the next 48 hours. It's everything you need to know. Today, the Brighton Barn Theatre presents Till Beth Do Us Part, starting at 7:30 p.m. Whether you're single, married, rethinking your divorce, or currently being controlled by someone up to no good, you're sure to enjoy this family-friendly, laugh-out-loud comedy. And on Saturday, the Campbellford Farmers Market returns to the corner of River and Front Street South, starting at 9 a.m. Swing by to check out local produce, meats, baked goods, artisanal products, and more. In local sports, the Trenton Golden Hawks face off against the Toronto Warriors at the Duncan Memorial Gardens tomorrow. And on Saturday, the Brighton Vikings will take on the Toronto Flyers at the King Edward Park Arena. You can get all the details on these events and more at brightontoday.ca. Just click the 48. In the newsroom, I'm Felicia Massey, and that's what's happening around town. Brighton's three-day weather, next.
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6: Cloudy today with a 60% chance of showers. We should see a high of 22 degrees. We'll feel like 29 with the Humid X. For tonight, cloudy, a 30% chance of showers early this evening, a low of 16. For Friday, showers ending in the morning, then cloudy with a high of 17. And for Saturday, sunny with a high of 18. Right now, it's 18 degrees.

0: Just great songs. Wow Mornings with Bill, Jordan, and Felicia. And, you know, I think we've all spent time, whether it's by choice or because we just couldn't find a good parking spot, you know, taking a nice long stroll. We were talking earlier this week about touching grass. And another reason to maybe get out and get some fresh air, or as temperatures get a little bit cooler, maybe do some walking indoors. Walking can boost creativity almost immediately. What do we think?
1: You know what? I'm going to say that that is true. I've solved more problems walking around the block than just sitting at my desk pretending to work on them, you know, staring at the screen. I think a little change of scenery absolutely can boost some creativity.
0: All right. Jordan, do you agree?
2: I'm going to say myth, because if walking made people creative, I thought about this, every mall walker would have written a novel by now. So I'm going to say myth on this one.
0: Well, research has shown that walking can, in fact, increase creative thinking and idea generation at the same time, sometimes within just a few minutes of getting moving. So we're not talking logging the kilometers on a daily basis. I think, Felicia, you're definitely onto something. You know, you get up from your desk or you get up from where you're working, you get a little bit of a change of scenery, maybe some fresh air, and bang, the fire is lit.
1: Absolutely.
0: So if your boss catches you wandering around work today, just tell them you're not procrastinating. You're actually brainstorming.
2: Yeah.
0: Just great songs as we get the month of October off the ground. It's Wow Mornings.

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1: Sometimes the hardest part of starting a new hobby is figuring out what you actually need. Basher Stash in Brighton is bringing 23 vendors together with different kinds of craft supplies, giving people a chance to browse, ask questions, and find something that sparks their creativity. And organizer Suzanne Scanlon knows firsthand how quickly a hobby can turn into a collection of supplies.
2: And we are notorious for buying all sorts of things with optimistic dreams and hopes of how we're going to use them. And at some point, you know, reality hits and we need to clear out our stash.
1: That overflowing stash is becoming an opportunity for someone else to discover a new craft and maybe find their new favorite hobby. In the newsroom, I'm Brandon Rushton. Northumberland's 3-day weather is next.
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4: This is WOW Weather.
5: Cloudy today with a 60% chance of showers. We should see a high of 22 degrees. We'll feel like 29 with the Humid X. For tonight, cloudy, a 30% chance of showers early this evening, a low of 16. For Friday, showers ending in the morning, then cloudy with a high of 17. And for Saturday, sunny with a high of 18. Right now, it's 18 degrees.
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2: Good morning, cloudy today with a 60% chance of showers. A high of 22 will feel like 29 with the Humidex. I'm Richard Evans. Here's what's happening in Northumberland and Quinte West. Hundreds gathered at Alderville First Nation yesterday for the annual Truth and Reconciliation Walk, honoring residential school survivors, their families, and the children who never returned home. Among those taking part for the first time were dozens of elementary school students who joined the community in a powerful act of remembrance and reflection on a history that continues to shape generations. Roseneath Elementary School Principal Martha Hart McMurray says that while the theme of the day is daunting for the kids, they take comfort in knowing that it's very unlikely history will repeat itself.
3: Quite somber, actually, and surprised that their family members and their community members have had to experience residential schools and had to have lived that experience, but also the appreciation of knowing that they don't have to and that they're safe.
2: More than 100 businesses, organizations, and individuals will be recognized at this year's Quinte Business Achievement Awards. The 30th annual gala is October 23rd at the Legacy Event Center in Belleville. The awards cover 13 categories, recognizing areas including innovation, leadership, community involvement, and customer service. The event will also feature live music, networking, photo opportunities, and door prizes. The Ontario Office of the Fire Marshal is reminding farmers to take precautions against fires during the harvest season. Dry crops, dust, and hot machinery can all increase the fire risk on a farm. Farmers are being urged to keep equipment clean and well-maintained and keep dry crops, straw, and grass away from hot engines. The fire marshal also recommends keeping a fire extinguisher nearby, taking regular breaks to inspect machinery, and staying alert while working. In sports, the Trenton Golden Hawks are back in action tomorrow night against the Toronto Warriors, and Saturday the Vikings take on the Toronto Flyers. Sunday they face the Durham Roadrunners. In Major League Baseball wildcard action last night, the Yankees beat Boston 9-2, taking that series 2-0, and the Chicago White Sox beat Houston 7-3. Chicago also takes that series 2-0. In NHL action last night, Toronto beat the Islanders 2-1. I'm Richard Evans with the news that keeps you connected to where you live. Northumberland's three-day weather next.
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3: This is WOW Weather.
4: Cloudy today with a 60% chance of showers. A high of 22 will feel more like 29 with the Humidex. For tonight, cloudy, a 30% chance of showers early this evening, a low of 16. For Friday, showers ending in the morning, then cloudy, a high of 17. And for Saturday, sunny skies and a high of 18. Right now, it's 18 degrees.
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she wants. I'm Bill Porter. Good morning. It's probably a good thing that outdoor swimming season is over. I just learned about a new University of British Columbia study. Ecologists have found a couple of new species. I'll tell you about them in just a couple of minutes. Abracadabra, Steve Miller Band.

0: What's happening in Brighton?
1: Good morning. It's Felicia here with what's coming up over the next 48 hours. It's everything you need to know. Today, enjoy the Small Town Shorts Film Festival, featuring short films created by members of the community. Come celebrate local creativity and see community-made films on the big screen at the Aaron Theater Co-op in Campbellford starting at 6 p.m. And on Friday, the Warkworth Market at the Muse is coming to Main Street in Warkworth starting at 1 p.m. Come and check out a diverse range of homemade and homegrown products that reflect the passion, talent, and hard work of local farmers.

0: makers, and artists. In local sports, the Trenton Golden Hawks face off against the Toronto Warriors at the Duncan Memorial Gardens tomorrow. And on Saturday, the Brighton Vikings will take on the Toronto Flyers at the King Edward Park Arena. You can get all the details on these events and more at brightontoday.ca. Just click the 48. In the newsroom, I'm Felicia Massey, and that's what's happening around town. Brighton's three-day weather, next.
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6: Cloudy today with a 60% chance of showers. A high of 22 will feel more like 29 with the Humidex. For tonight, cloudy, a 30% chance of showers early this evening, a low of 16. For Friday, showers ending in the morning, then cloudy, a high of 17. And for Saturday, sunny skies and a high of 18. Right now, it's 18 degrees.

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1: A pile of craft supplies sitting around might not seem like much, but for someone looking to try a new hobby, it could be the perfect place to start. That's the idea behind Bash Your Stash in Brighton, where 23 vendors are bringing their craft supplies together for a garage sale this weekend. Organizer Suzanne Scanlon says it's not just about finding a bargain. It's also a chance for people new to crafting to learn from others and discover something they may enjoy.
2: Oh, yes, absolutely. It's a great way for people to get started in on a craft that they haven't tried before, because they're not putting out a big financial outlay to do so.
1: It's a simple example of how sharing a hobby and a little knowledge can help bring people into something new. In the newsroom, I'm Brandon Rushton. Northumberland's three-day weather is next.
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7: Cloudy today with a 60% chance of showers. A high of 22 will feel more like 29 with the Humidex. For tonight, cloudy, a 30% chance of showers early this evening, a low of 16. For Friday, showers ending in the morning, then cloudy, a high of 17. And for Saturday, sunny skies and a high of 18. Right now, it's 18 degrees.

0: Yesterday's Truth and Reconciliation observance brought hundreds out to the Alderville First Nation Reserve for their annual walk in remembrance of those affected by residential schools in Canada. For the first time ever, dozens of elementary school children were involved in the walk. OPP auxiliary members are teaming up across the province this Saturday for Operation Full Plate. The program has been serving Ontario communities for more than 65 years. I'm Richard Evans. Everything that matters in Northumberland and Quinte West, you'll hear it here on 100.9 WOW FM. See it at brightontoday.ca.
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2: Cloudy today with a 60% chance of showers. A high of 22 will feel more like 29 with the Humidex. For tonight, cloudy, a 30% chance of showers.

0: early this evening, a low of 16. For Friday, showers ending in the morning, then cloudy, a high of 17. And for Saturday, sunny skies and a high of 18. Right now, it's 18 degrees.
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Corey Hart on Wow FM. Just great songs for your Thursday workday, this first day of October. That'll do it for me. BK coming up after 10 o'clock this morning to get you through your workday. Have a great day. I'll talk to you tomorrow morning at 6. Jimmy Cliff on Wow FM. And Porter punching out.

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And tonight, the Small Towns Shorts Film Festival. 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
1: OPP are warning residents about a cell phone scam involving fraudsters posing as telecommunications representatives. Victims are offered free or discount devices before discovering the phones were financed through their own accounts. Ontario is investing $49 million over 3 years to strengthen support for small businesses. The province says the network answered more than 182,000 inquiries and supported more than 16,000 businesses last year. I'm Richard Evans. 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
3: This is Wow Weather.
4: Cloudy today with a 60% chance of showers. A high of 22 will feel more like 29 with the Humidex. For tonight, cloudy, a 30% chance of showers early this evening, a low of 16. For Friday, showers ending in the morning, then cloudy, a high of 17. And for Saturday, sunny skies and a high of 18. Right now, it's 18 degrees.
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0: Thing number one, it's October 1st and National Pumpkin Spice Day, celebrating the flavor that every fall escapes from coffee shops and starts infecting absolutely everything. Coffee, sure. Cookies, fine. Cereal, we're pushing it. Pumpkin spice deodorant? Okay, at some point we need some sort of pumpkin spice regulation. Number two, Billy Joel recently opened up about his brain disorder diagnosis.
1: I know people are worried about me because they read that I have a brain disorder, which sounds a lot worse than it actually is. I'm okay. My balance isn't that good. I've lost a little bit of my hearing, but that may have to do with my age, too, and the rock and roll life and the loud volume probably didn't help. I'm fine. I want people to not have to worry about me. I'm okay.
0: He kind of makes it sound like it's no big deal. Billy is 77 years young now. Number three, remember when restaurants used to ask, smoking or non-smoking? Well, apparently we've come full circle because there's a movement afoot for restaurants to offer phones or no phones. Some restaurants now asking customers to lock their phones in pouches while they eat for a dining experience where you're not staring at a screen. I'm good with that, but I know an entire generation of insolent teenagers won't be. That's three things. I'm BK, playing just great songs on Wow FM.

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It's BK and your workday broadcast. Mini Fridays here. That's right. Thursday, one step closer to the weekend with the Backstreet Boys and As Long As You Love Me. This is Wow.

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A reminder, the Warkworth Market at the Muse will be on Main Street tomorrow in Warkworth starting at 1 p.m. There's a chance to check out that diverse range of homemade, homegrown products. And we've got details on what's there from the local farmers, makers, and artists at brightontoday.ca.

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1: Yesterday's Truth and Reconciliation observance brought hundreds out to the Alderville First Nation Reserve for their annual walk in remembrance of those affected by residential schools in Canada. For the first time ever, dozens of elementary school children were involved in the walk. OPP auxiliary members are teaming up across the province this Saturday for Operation Full Plate. The program has been serving Ontario communities for more than 65 years. I'm Richard Evans, everything that matters in Northumberland and Quinte West. 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
1: Cloudy today with a 60% chance of showers. A high of 22 will feel more like 29 with the Humidex. For tonight, cloudy, a 30% chance of showers early this evening, a low of 16. For Friday, showers ending in the morning, then cloudy, a high of 17. And for Saturday, sunny skies and a high of 18. Right now, it's 18 degrees.
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1: Good afternoon, I'm John Brenner. Showers tonight, the overnight low in the mid-teens. Here's what's happening in Northumberland and Quinte West. It's All Candidates Night in Quinte West. The Chamber of Commerce is hosting the event from 6 until 9 o'clock at St. Paul Catholic Secondary School. There, candidates running in this month's municipal election will address voters and explain how, if elected, they will deal with issues and concerns raised during the campaign. National Day for Truth and Reconciliation resonated with residents of Northumberland and Quinte West.
2: It means a lot that we can come out and support the community and show the students the significance of today and the importance of today in honoring the survivors.
1: That was Roseneath Elementary School Principal Martha Harp McMurray, who was among those who attended the Alderville First Nation Orange Shirt Day Walk. Ontario's investing $49 million over 3 years to strengthen support for small businesses. Rob Tamblin, Business Development Manager for Small and Medium Enterprises, says the investment will help local entrepreneurs.
3: Businesses, you know, they have an idea that supports might be out there, but they really don't know where to turn or where to get them. So I think that a lot of the messaging now from the province is going to help drive traffic into each of the individual centers.
1: The money will support more than 50 Ontario Small Business Advisory Centers. In sports, the Picton Pirates are on home ice tonight to play the Port Hope Panthers. Tomorrow, the Frankford Huskies are in Napanee to take on the Raiders. The Trent Hills Thunder are also on the road Friday for a game with the Amherstview Jets. Tomorrow night, there's Golden Hawks hockey at Duncan Memorial, where Trenton hosts the Toronto Warriors. Also on Friday, the Wellington Dukes are home to the St. Michael's Buzzers. In the NHL tonight, Buffalo plays Columbus. The Oilers take on the Canucks, and the Flames host the Kraken. Thursday night in the NFL, the Cleveland Browns host the Pittsburgh Steelers. I'm John Brenner, with the news that keeps you connected to where you live. Northumberland and Quinte West 3-day weather is next.
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1: Showers tonight, the overnight low 16. Showers ending late tomorrow morning, Friday's high 17. Sunny Saturday, the high 18. A mix of sun and clouds Sunday, the high 19. Right now it is 19.
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11: Showers tonight, the overnight low 16. Showers ending late tomorrow morning. Friday's high 17. Sunny Saturday, the high 18. A mix of sun and clouds Sunday, the high 19.
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I'm BK. I know you've got glow sticks in a drawer somewhere around the office. Now's the time to break them out. You're a superstar. 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
1: 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And Billy Preston to get our lunch hour moving. 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

playing just great songs. 100.9 Wow FM. It's BK. Who the heck can afford a Toronto Maple Leafs ticket? 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The Brighton Vikings will be taking on the Toronto Flyers at the King Edward Park Arena. We've got a full listing of what's going on in local sports at brightontoday.ca.

0: 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Here's what you need to know.
1: Stay with us as we preview this weekend's Brighton Vikings action at King Edward Park Arena. Also this afternoon, we'll tell you about tonight's Quinty West Chamber of Commerce All Candidates Night at St. Paul Catholic Secondary School. 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
1: Showers tonight, the overnight low 16. Showers ending late tomorrow morning, Friday's high 17. Sunny Saturday, the high 18. A mix of sun and cloud Sunday, the high 19.
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0: Hey, George Bell Smith live here this afternoon. It is the Great Canadian Getaway, a chance for you to win tickets to see the Toronto Maple Leafs and Ottawa Senators in Toronto. Stay at the Royal York Hotel and $500 in cash. All you got to do is drop by any one of our partner locations, scan the QR code, fill out the form, and you are entered to win. And one of those locations, my favorite, is Special Effects Lifestyle Boutique and Tea Room right here on Main Street in Brighton. I'm here with Cheryl right now. So everybody's heard Special Effects and Lifestyle Boutique, but then there's the Tea Room.
1: Talk to us
0: about the tea room. 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
2: We also have daily specials. 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
3: 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W. Dollar.

playing just great songs. This is Wow FM. It's BK. Are you finding that this workday is flying by? Well, Wow FM would like to take 15% of the credit for that, okay? We love being on in your workplace. Let us know where you're listening from today.

0: Thing number one, it's October 1st and National Pumpkin Spice Day, celebrating the flavor that every fall escapes from coffee shops and starts infecting absolutely everything. Coffee, sure. Cookies, fine. Cereal, we're pushing it. Pumpkin spice deodorant? Okay, at some point we need some sort of pumpkin spice regulation. Number two, Billy Joel recently opened up about his brain disorder diagnosis.
1: I know people are worried about me because they read that I have a brain disorder, which sounds a lot worse than it actually is. I'm okay. My balance isn't that good. I've lost a little bit of my hearing, but that may have to do with my age, too, and the rock and roll life and the loud volume probably didn't help. I'm fine. I want people to not have to worry about me. I'm okay.
0: He kind of makes it sound like it's no big deal. Billy is 77 years young now. Number three, remember when restaurants used to ask, smoking or non-smoking? Well, apparently we've come full circle because there's a movement afoot for restaurants to offer phones or no phones. Some restaurants now asking customers to lock their phones in pouches while they eat for a dining experience where you're not staring at a screen. I'm good with that, but I know an entire generation of insolent teenagers won't be. That's three things. I'm BK, playing just great songs on Wow.

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1: 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I'm here with Cheryl from Special Effects Lifestyle Boutique and Tea Room. Let's talk about the boutique, Cheryl. 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
2: It is. It's a little bit of everything under one roof. So when you come in, you're going to see that we have the boutique-type atmosphere. We have ladies' fashions and clothing. We have ladies' jewelry, we have gourmet food, tea room, obviously we have our own menu. So this is really just like a destination point where you can come in, you can experience an afternoon tea if that's what you choose to do outside of our lunch. So yeah, you come in, enjoy the atmosphere, slow down, sit down, enjoy a cup of tea, right? And then when you're all done that, you can come into the boutique and you can check out all of the Italian fashions that we have, which is fantastic. Our home decor, and of course our gourmet market, which is all Canadian product, which I think is very important right now to support local.
1: Love the all Canadian product. 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And you're going to find it here too when you come in to scan the QR code for the Great Canadian Getaway. Leafs tickets, Leafs and Sens in Toronto, $500 in cash to stay at the Royal York Hotel. Hotel, Special Effects, Lifestyle Boutique, and Tea Room, Main Street in Brighton. 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

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And tonight, the Small Town Shorts Festival. This is community-made films on the big screen at the Aaron Theater Co-op in Campbellford, starting at 6 p.m. This is artists from your community across Trent Hills, Marmora and Lakes, Sterling and Madoc, who are making films. 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More details if you need them, brightontoday.ca. And Frozen Ghost, Round and Round. It's BK. We're playing just great songs on 100.9. Wow.

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2: Well, hey, it's Rick Bellsmith here, and this is the Great Canadian Getaway. One more time here from Specialist Effects Lifestyle Boutique on Main Street in downtown Brighton. This is where you can come scan the QR code, win the Great Canadian Getaway, which sends you to Toronto to see the Leafs take on the Sens. $500 in cash and a stay at the Royal York Hotel. Now, as mentioned, we're here at the Special Effects Lifestyle Boutique and Tea Room talking with Cheryl. Cheryl, I just asked you a little bit about the history of this, and I think your story and how this came about is absolutely inspiring. We're talking about the Great Canadian Getaway. This is the Great Canadian success story.
3: Thank you. Special effects actually came from a whim. Growing up, I always wanted to have my own boutique. That was, everybody that knows me knows that. But I wanted to create something truly unique that, you know, when you walk in, you're instantly going to see, you're going to feel that it is not something like you've ever experienced before. Our boutique, being an interior designer, first of all, it allowed me to create an amazing ambiance. I worked for many years for corporations, and I learned along the way that, you know, if you want to do something and you want to create something, just do it. Don't allow other people to tell you that it's not possible. Literally everything that you see here is a passion that I enjoy. I believe that life is just way too short to do things that don't bring you joy. And so, you know, people always say to me, how is it that you do so much? It's not that I do so much, it's that I have a lot of passion for what I do. And if that means that, you know, at one point I'm entertaining, I'm doing a workshop, I'm creating food that, you know, from the heart, because we cook everything here from the heart and from scratch, I just want people to know that whatever your dream is, just do it. You'll figure it out as you go. This is not a typical boutique. This is a destination point, and we want you to come in. We want you to slow down. We want you to relax, and we want you to enjoy the environment. So special effects literally is all of my passions under one roof.
2: And that is evident from the street view. As you're looking at the building, you walk through the front door, into the tea room, into the boutique. It is absolutely amazing. And you can experience this yourself. You don't have to take my word for it. You don't have to take Cheryl's word for it. You don't have to take Jason's word for it, who didn't say anything this time. You can come in and see for yourself and enter to win the Great Canadian Getaway. Two tickets to the Toronto Maple Leafs against Ottawa in Toronto, $500 in cash, and a stay at the Royal York Hotel.
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5: Showers tonight, the overnight low 16. Showers ending late tomorrow morning, Friday's high 17. Sunny Saturday, the high 18. A mix of sun and cloud Sunday, the high 19.

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Get ready for the milkman. He's in after 3 o'clock. He'll be counting down to quitting time today so we can cross Thursday off the calendar.

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4: Showers tonight, the overnight low 16. Showers ending late tomorrow morning. Friday's high 17. Sunny Saturday, the high 18. A mix of sun and clouds Sunday, the high 19.

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attention again. Just great songs. Wow, FM. You know, if this were a 90-minute mixtape, you'd be less than one mixtape away from quitting time. She's Joan Osborne, one of us. Just great songs. Wow.

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1: Good afternoon, I'm Alyssa Brush. Possible showers tonight with a low of 16. Here's what's happening in Northumberland. Alderville First Nation hosted its annual Truth and Reconciliation Walk Wednesday, drawing a sea of orange shirts along Highway 45. Chief Tanar Simpson welcomed participants while Elder Nora Sawyer opened the event with a prayer. United Way Northumberland's Alicia Van Dyne said that a day to listen is exactly what she came out to do.
2: It's very important to us to recognize the history that has happened to our Indigenous people, but also to be an ally. And when our allies are ready for more from whether it be United Way or any other service agency, that we're here to provide support.
1: Organizers say the annual walk continues to grow as more people learn about the legacy of residential schools and the importance of reconciliation. Coburg police are investigating an early morning collision that left a pedestrian with minor injuries. Officers were called shortly after 1 a.m. Wednesday to the area of Division and King Streets after a pedestrian was struck by a vehicle. The person was taken to hospital for treatment. Police say the vehicle was a red pickup truck that left the area. Northumberland Hills Hospital Foundation welcomed about 60 donors for a behind-the-scenes tour, showcasing projects made possible through community support. The September 23rd visit included the hospital's new SPECT CT camera, MRI, and laboratory equipment, along with updates on renovations to the medical device reprocessing department and plans for a new operating suite. Officials thanked donors for supporting local healthcare. A great way to get crafty this fall happens this weekend in Brighton. The Bash Your Stash garage sale takes place at the King Edward Park Arena Community Center from 10 a.m. to 1 p.m. Organizer Suzanne Scanlon, a crafter herself, says the name came to her when she thought about getting rid of some of her many supplies.
3: And we are notorious for buying all sorts of things with optimistic dreams and hopes of how we're going to use them. And at some point, you know, reality hits and we need to clear out our stash.
1: With 23 vendors, you are bound to find new and interesting ways to get creative. In sports, the Brighton Vikings are home this weekend at King Edward Park Arena. Saturday, they play the Toronto Flyers and take on the Durham Roadrunners Sunday. Both games are at 7:30. The Picton Pirates are on home ice tonight to play the Port Hope Panthers. Tomorrow, the Frankfurt Huskies are in Napanee to take on the Raiders. The Trent Hills Thunder are also on the road Friday for a game with the Amherstview Jets. Tomorrow night, there's Golden Hawks hockey at Duncan Memorial, where Trenton hosts the Toronto Warriors. Also on Friday, the Wellington Dukes are home to the St. Michael's Buzzers. I'm Alyssa Brush with the news that keeps you connected to where you live. Northumberland's three-day weather, next.
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1: Tonight we'll have possible showers with a low of 16. Tomorrow we can expect showers to continue, then ending late in the morning with a high of 17. And Saturday sunshine with a high of 18.
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3: Tonight we'll have possible showers with a low of 16. Tomorrow we can expect showers to continue, then ending late in the morning with a high of 17. And Saturday sunshine with a high of 18.
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13: Wow!

October today, according to our Today is Holiday calendar. That makes today National Lace Day. Did you know that when you put that outfit on today? Well done. It's also National Hair Day, Black Dog

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1: Good afternoon, I'm Alyssa Brush. Possible showers tonight with a low of 16. Here's what's happening in Northumberland. Dozens of Roseneath Elementary School students joined Alderville First Nations Truth and Reconciliation Walk for the first time Wednesday. Principal Martha Hart McMurray said it is important for children to learn about the history of residential schools and events that happen close to home.
2: It means a lot that we can come out and support the community and show the students the significance of today and the importance of today in honoring the survivors, and for the students to see what we can do to just have the community be a part of the community in general.
1: United Way Northumberland Executive Director Alicia Van Dyne also attended, emphasizing the day's role as a time to listen. Police are seeking witnesses after a pedestrian was struck by a red pickup truck in downtown Coburg. The collision happened around 1 a.m. Wednesday near Division and King Streets. The pedestrian was taken to hospital with minor injuries. Officers searched the area but were unable to find the vehicle or driver. Anyone with information is asked to contact Coburg Police. Donors received an inside look at recent improvements at Northumberland Hills Hospital during a September 23rd Foundation tour. About 60 people attended the event, which highlighted new diagnostic equipment, including a SPECT CT camera and MRI, as well as laboratory analyzers. Hospital officials also provided updates on department renovations and a planned operations suite, crediting community donations for the investments. If you are looking to start a new craft, the Bash Your Stash garage sale is a great starting point. The event features 23 vendors with all different kinds of craft supplies to check out. Organizer Suzanne Scanlon says people can learn from the vendors, and it's a great way to get started if you are new to the world of crafting.
3: Oh, yes, absolutely. It's a great way for people to get started in on a craft that they haven't tried before, because they're not putting out a big financial outlay to do so.
1: She says bring cash and a reusable bag or two, because you might go home with more than you intended to buy. The event runs Sunday, October 4th at the King Edward Park Arena Community Center from 10 a.m. to 1 p.m. In sports, the Brighton Vikings are home this weekend at King Edward Park Arena. Saturday, they play the Toronto Flyers and take on the Durham Roadrunners Sunday. Both games are at 7:30. The Picton Pirates are on home ice tonight to play the Port Hope Panthers. Tomorrow, the Frankfurt Huskies are in Napanee to take on the Raiders. The Trent Hills Thunder are also on the road Friday for a game with the Amherstview Jets. Tomorrow night, there's Golden Hawks hockey at Duncan Memorial, where Trenton hosts the Toronto Warriors. I'm Alyssa Brush with the news that keeps you connected to where you live. Northumberland's three-day weather, next.
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1: Tonight we'll have possible showers with a low of 16. Tomorrow we can expect showers to continue, then ending late in the morning with a high of 17. And Saturday sunshine with a high of 18.
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Quitting time on the road home already. Let's groove. Earth, Wind, and Fire, just great songs. Hey there, it is the Milkman, and it will happen for you three times again tomorrow. 8, 11, and 3. We'll play a short clip from a Journey song. Identify that song on our website for your chance to win your way to see Journey on their final Frontier Tour, stopping in Toronto November 4th. Grand prize winner also picks up $500 spending money. Brian Adams, Summer of 69, just great songs. Wow.

shaking it. It's all good. It's that time of year where people just think you're getting used to your seat warmer again. Peaches and Herb. And as long as you are stuck in the car, might as well have great songs to listen to. And we do deliver on that. The Milkman with Men at Work Down Under. Just great song.

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1: Good evening, I'm Melissa Brush. Possible showers tonight with a low of 16. Here's what's happening in Northumberland. Alderville First Nation hosted its annual Truth and Reconciliation Walk Wednesday, drawing a sea of orange shirts along Highway 45. Chief Tanar Simpson welcomed participants while Elder Nora Sawyer opened the event with a prayer. United Way Northumberland's Alicia Van Dyne said that a day to listen is exactly what she came out to do.
2: It's very important to us to recognize the history that has happened to our Indigenous people, but also to be an ally. And when our allies are ready for more from whether it be United Way or any other service agency, that we're here to provide support.
1: Organizers say the annual walk continues to grow as more people learn about the legacy of residential schools and the importance of reconciliation. Coburg police are investigating an early morning collision that left a pedestrian with minor injuries. Officers were called shortly after 1 a.m. Wednesday to the area of Division and King Streets after a pedestrian was struck by a vehicle. The person was taken to hospital for treatment. Police say the vehicle was a red pickup truck that left the area. Northumberland Hills Hospital Foundation welcomed about 60 donors for a behind-the-scenes tour, showcasing projects made possible through community support. The September 23rd visit included the hospital's new SPECT CT camera, MRI, and laboratory equipment, along with updates on renovations to the medical device reprocessing department and plans for a new operating suite. Officials thank donors for supporting local healthcare. A great way to get crafty this fall happens this weekend in Brighton. The Bash Your Stash garage sale takes place at the King Edward Park Arena Community Center from 10 a.m. to 1 p.m. Organizer Suzanne Scanlon, a crafter herself, says the name came to her when she thought about getting rid of some of her many supplies.
3: And we are notorious for buying all sorts of things with optimistic dreams and hopes of how we're going to use them. And at some point, you know, reality hits and we need to clear out our stash.
1: With 23 vendors, you are bound to find new and interesting ways to get creative. In sports, the Brighton Vikings are home this weekend at King Edward Park Arena. Saturday, they play the Toronto Flyers and take on the Durham Roadrunners Sunday. Both games are at 7:30. The Picton Pirates are on home ice tonight to play the Port Hope Panthers. Tomorrow, the Frankfurt Huskies are in Napanee to take on the Raiders. The Trent Hills Thunder are also on the road Friday for a game with the Amherstview Jets. Tomorrow night, there's Golden Hawks hockey at Duncan Memorial, where Trenton hosts the Toronto Warriors. Also on Friday, the Wellington Dukes are home to the St. Michael's Buzzers. I'm Melissa Brush with the news that keeps you connected to where you live. Northumberland's three-day weather, next.
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6: This is Wow Weather.
1: Tonight we'll have possible showers with a low of 16. Tomorrow we can expect showers to continue, then ending late in the morning with a high of 17. And Saturday sunshine with a high of 18.
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Wow FM. 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

0: We can expect showers to continue, then ending late in the morning with a high of 17. And Saturday sunshine with a high of 18.
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11: Tonight we'll have possible showers with a low of 16. Tomorrow we can expect showers to continue, then ending late in the morning with a high of 17. And Saturday sunshine with a high of 18.

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